We are the Motor City's Wheels. Bring me to life. That's Evanescence and Paul McCoy. I am Josh. It's the Josh Ennis Show. I love this story. Young person who goes to the grocery store to buy groceries with a debit card gets cash back. And it took this person forever to realize that cash back wasn't a gift.

855-251-8881 for a chance to win a spot for you and a guest at the WLLZ Toolbox Party. 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

106.7 WLLZ, Detroit's Wheels. Metallica, that is wherever I may roam. I am Josh. Aerosmith really hates, I say really hates, they don't speak fondly of their 80s and 90s stuff. Not nearly as highly as they speak of, you know, Toys in the Attic and that kind of music. You know, they had to team up with writers to get back on the charts. Me, I love it. Pump, Permanent Vacation, Get a Grip. I love them all.

We are WLLZ. Say it ain't so, that is Weezer. I am Josh. This Sophie Cunningham was talking about Sydney Sweeney's naked sports betting videos. She goes, I don't know if I agree with that morally. And I'm like, ma'am, you shake your ass on the internet for clicks. You can lose me on the whole morals thing. You can never.

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Detroit's Wheels. I am Josh. So Justin Verlander's final start coming up on Saturday against Pittsburgh. And it's sad because I feel like a part of my youth is ending. I mean, think about this. It was 20 years ago that we watched Justin Verlander in the World Series against the Cardinals. That's 20 years ago. 20 years ago, I was 20. I am now 40. I feel like a part of my youth is finally coming to an end, and I don't like it. I already felt old knowing that I stay up late at night on Saturdays and watch Phil Collins concerts on YouTube. Now, no more Justin Verlander. I mean, I might as well get a life alert. I'm through.

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106.7, Detroit's Wheels. Chili Peppers, it's the Josh Ennis Show. Josh and Ross hanging out. I did get a talkback message asking about TV show theme songs. As you know, it's one of my favorite subjects. But today is Scott Baio's birthday, Charles in Charge, great theme song. And this person, Jim, hello, Jim, asks what my favorite TV show theme song of all time is. And I'd say it's probably Three's Company. But Perfect Strangers, Balky, Cousin Larry, Don't Sleep.

651-641-8851 for a chance to win a spot for you and a guest at the WLLZ Toolbox Party. 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

We are the Motor City's Wheels. Loser, that is back. I am Josh. I told you I saw Motley Crue a few weeks ago, and they kicked ass. I loved it. You can judge them all you want. You can say they don't play their own instruments. I don't care. I'm here for the crew. It's home sweet home.

this show, I was reading a story about everyday phrases that actually are condescending. Number one is, that's cute. That's quite literally the most patronizing thing anyone can say. No one ever says that to be nice. It's always to be a jerk.

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No bots, just rock. Guaranteed human.

I am Josh. We are Detroit's Wheels. 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That's coming up October 17th, Hollywood Casino at Greektown. And let me tell you, man, we've got $10,000 in prizes, and I want you to put your grubby little paws on some of this stuff. 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We got Red Wings merch, Lions merch, Tigers merch, Pistons merch, tickets, TVs, kegerators, smokers, DeWalt portable generators. We got them all. Did you get the latest keyword that could get you into the party? That keyword is box. Box. So, get that in now, and you might be on your way to the Toolbox Party. 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And you have chances every day starting at 7 o'clock. So tomorrow morning, Tanner, Lauren, Casey will have your next opportunity to get in. And we want to see you there. It's the party of the year. 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

We are the Motor City's Wheels. Jimmy E. World, that is the middle. I am Josh. Hello. And hello to Caden, who's listening. Said, hey, can you play me some Pumpkins? I watched them on the iHeartRadio Music Festival and they killed it. Well, they did, pal. And you got it.

106.7, Detroit's Wheels. Give it away. That's the Chili Peppers. Those are the Chili Peppers. I am Josh, and I'm still haunted by that Jaden Daniels elbow injury from the other day. Elbows aren't supposed to

WLLZ. Oasis, that is Wonderwall. Have you seen the documentary yet? You better do it. It's called Don't Look Back in Anger. We are now, what, 8 days away from the release of the Linkin Park doc as well? Good rock docs, if that's what you're into.

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It's Josh. 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And we want you there Saturday, October 17th, Hollywood Casino at Greektown. We got it all for you. Thanks to Detroit Diamond Drilling and Milwaukee Tools. 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

0: 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All American Rejects gives you hell. I am Josh. It's spooky season, which means we get the scary movies. It's the Rob Zombie time of year.
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Smashing Pumpkins, 1979. That tour is going to be great, the Melancholy Tour. Well, it's actually called the Rats in the Cage or Rats in a Cage Tour, celebrating 30 years of melancholy. It's going to be awesome. We got a little teaser of it at the iHeartRadio Music Festival a few nights ago, and it was splendid. I am Josh. Bill wants to hear Cage the Elephant. You got it, pal.

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Thanks to Detroit Diamond Drilling and Milwaukee Tools. 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
1: Thanks for hanging out. And in the world of Lenny Kravitz, he has been honored with his own Barbie doll as part of the Barbie Signature Kenbassadors collection. Didn't know there was such a collection. It looks dope. $70 for it, though. But if your daughter plays with Barbies, get her one. And then she'll have the coolest Barbie ever. And actually let her open

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Season 52 of SNL starts up September 26th here. So Jalen Brunson, of course, of the Knicks, is the first host of this season with Cat's Eye as the musical guest.

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106.7 WLLZ, Detroit's Wheels. Thanks for hanging out. It's Stacy with you, and I'll watch The Odyssey whenever I can pause it and, you know, take bathroom breaks and fall asleep before the 3 hours is up. But it is the highest grossing film in the history of Universal Pictures, so big accolade for them. It

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1: 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But nearly $30 billion to be wagered on the NFL season this year? 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

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Lollapalooza India 2027 has been announced. They've got Olivia Dean. They've got Cat's Eye, Fontaine's D.C., St. Vincent, Stuart Copeland, Limp Bizkit. That's what we call eclectic. That's in January.

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1: It's Stacy. 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

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It's Detroit's Wheels. It's Stacy. And I do hope you're having a good day, enjoying life's little joys. 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

106.7 WLLZ, Detroit's Wheels. Thanks for hanging out. It's Stacy hanging with you. And in theaters worldwide, the Ozzy Osbourne and Black Sabbath final concert set to be released. So that's called Ozzy and Black Sabbath Back to the Beginning. It'll be out October 28th.

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1: Thanks for hanging out. It's Stacey with you. And even though there was tragic news in the camp of ZZ Top, they are touring now through

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It's Detroit's Wheels. Motley Crue going at it with John 5 on guitar. We love him. 30-some dates for the North American Return of the Carnival of Sins tour, celebrating 45 years. So that runs through September.

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0: 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Thanks for hanging out. 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
1: It's Stacy. Thanks for hanging out. And go hang out on our homepage. You'll see the post of why this date matters in rock history. 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

106.7 WLLZ, Detroit's Wheels. Thanks for hanging out. It's Stacy with you. I'm out of here. Enjoy the rest of your Wednesday. I do not practice Santeria. Do not have any crystal ball. Down with it all. Sublime.

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And maybe a few rules along the way. 106.7 WLLZ, Detroit's Wheels.

0: 106.7 WLLZ, Detroit's Wheels. It's Tanner, Laura, and Casey. So we've all been lazy. Some of us maybe a little more than others. You know, you just loaf around all day, all week. I saw a video of, maybe you saw it too, of this guy. He's probably in his 30s, big old fat dude. And he's living in his mom's house. The place is a sty. There's dead animals all over the place.
1: What?
0: Yeah, like in dead hamsters in cages. And,
1: dude, no.
0: And there's like the mom's in a wheelchair.
2: Okay,
0: and she's,
2: I saw this.
0: You saw it? She's pushing herself on the wheelchair, but there's like fecal matter and animal poop all over the wheels. Mm-hmm. And the son is just a lazy bum.
2: Watching an 85-inch TV, which is always hilarious to me, how they like got absolutely nothing, got laundry in the refrigerator, and yet we've got a big old big screen.
0: Yeah, he's got enough energy to go to the fridge to watch his movies.
2: Was he shirtless?
0: Yeah. Okay. Just like basketball shorts or something.
2: Yeah. Exactly.
0: Making excuses for everything.
1: That's wild.
0: And so, yeah, that's a very high level of lazy. Yeah. Especially when you're like, your mom is just slowly withering away.
1: That's
0: in their
1: lazy.
0: Own trash.
1: That's just like you've given up, right? Yeah. Like, yeah.
2: Well, there was a whole like just nonchalance to his demeanor that was interesting, because they like people came into like from the state or whatever to help clear it out, and he's just like casually mentions, he goes, "Oh yeah, you might find some dead animals in that back bedroom."
0: Yeah, no big deal.
2: Like it was the most normal thing that you could tell somebody.
0: Yeah, it's gross, but I found this. It's a list. People confessing the laziest things they've ever done.
1: Okay, this should be good.
0: What is some of the laziest things you've ever done in your life? 866-445-1059 is the number. You can also shoot us a talk back to our iHeartRadio app. When I was like in my early 20s, you know, when you first move out, you're living in an apartment, I would get so lazy, I wouldn't want to pick a sock up off the ground, so I would just vacuum around the sock.
1: Oh my gosh, that is...
0: Yeah, like the TV remote would be there and I would just vacuum.
1: But that's crazy though, because you're being productive enough to vacuum, but not enough to pick up the sock from the floor.
0: I even posted an image on the internet one day. I go, this is how lazy I am. And you can see everything is vacuumed except for this one little spot where the remote
2: was. I'm going to give it 60%. Yeah. But I'm going to go hard for that 60.
0: That'll do that as an adult. I love vacuuming now.
1: It's
0: satisfying.
1: Like the lines and things.
0: I do love it.
1: I would say maybe something that I will do if I have dirty dishes in the dishwasher or something and it's not quite ready to be turned on and I don't have any forks left, I will get very creative with my cutlery. If I need to eat something requiring a spoon or a fork.
0: Use like a big spoon?
1: Yeah, I'm like, I'll just use this wooden spoon.
2: What prevents you from just washing one of the forks?
1: Because I don't want to. That's the thing. I'm lazy.
2: It would arguably take you longer to find the alternate utensil than to just wash a...
1: We're talking about being lazy. And yeah, being vulnerable.
0: When you're in lazy mode, you don't think clearly. Yeah. You just think, how can I do this with as little effort as possible?
1: And of course, I'm taking the tub of yogurt out of the fridge. I'm not putting it in a bowl. I'm just eating it with a big wooden spoon straight out of the tub.
2: Do you guys feel bad about it?
0: I do. I feel guilty.
2: Because have a like my favorite type of lazy is just literally doing nothing. Like if it's raining outside on a Saturday, and I can just hang out watching TV from the time I wake up to, and then I do one of those like, how is it 6 o'clock already?
1: When it's,
2: I'd be like, dude, I've done so little today that my body hurts.
1: When it's the weather is crappy outside, I feel better about it than when the weather is nice outside.
0: Yeah,
1: because then I feel like I've wasted a beautiful day.
0: Exactly,
2: the guilt does set in on you.
1: Mm-hmm.
0: So yeah, here's a list of confessions. You know, people confess the laziest things they've ever done. This one says, I Google Earthed my license plate because I was too lazy to walk outside and look.
1: Oh, man. That's good. That's good.
0: This person says, I was so sick with the sore throat and was too lazy to get a cough drop, so I held my mouth open over the humidifier, which wasn't really cleaned to soothe it, and I developed strep throat because of it.
1: Oh, no.
2: No.
0: Because there were some bacteria in the humidifier.
2: Yeah. I mean, that is a strange notion to think, if I just steam it, I'll be all right.
0: This person says, I'll put 33 seconds on the microwave instead of 30 so I don't have to move my finger.
1: Stop. That's crazy.
0: All right. Send us a talk back through our iHeartRadio app or a text at 98197. It's Tanner, Lauren, and Casey. We'll be back.
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0: 106.7 Detroit's Wheels. Good morning. It's Tanner, Laura, and Casey. And listen, if you got an unused bike just gathering dust in the corner or the garage, why don't you donate that bike to a kid in need this year?
1: 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We're going to be collecting unused bikes and have them refurbished to give to kids this holiday season.
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1: It's Tanner, Laura, and Casey.
0: What is some of the laziest things you've ever done in your life? This one says, my son came over to borrow a frying pan because he didn't want to wash his. That sounds like something I would have done.
2: That truly would have taken less time to just wash your frying pan.
3: And now you got two that you have to wash.
0: Went to wilderness therapy and refused to carve my own spoon, so I ate with random sticks that I found for 2 months.
2: Yeah, see, that is...
0: Jesus.
2: That's something that I would do.
0: This one says, I ate ice cream with a credit card once.
2: Yeah, exactly.
3: where there's a will, there's a way.
2: That is amazing.
0: Grab a spoon, pull up the Amex.
2: That is amazing.
0: Laziest thing that you've ever done, what is it? 98197 is our text line. Or you can shoot us a talkback to our iHeartRadio app. This one says, I couldn't be bothered to look out the window, so I checked the weather app on my phone. I feel like a lot of us do that.
2: Yeah.
0: This one says, I threw away Tupperware today because it had food that had gone bad and I didn't want to clean it. Guilty. Yes.
3: Okay, I've done that move.
0: Guilty.
3: Absolutely.
0: I'd rather throw it away.
3: Yeah.
0: I also get kind of grossed out. Like, I don't want to eat out of that thing anymore.
3: Things and also, this is a $4 problem. I'm willing to part.
0: What is the laziest thing that you've ever done? We got some more here. This one says, I slept on a bare mattress for 3 months because I was too lazy to put the sheets on. The sheet was at the bottom of my bed in a ball.
2: I certainly have done that for like a night or two. I don't know why I always decide to wash my sheets at nighttime, like before I go to bed.
0: Yeah.
2: And then they're not done drying yet or something. And I'm like, nah, I'm going to bed. So then I just go to bed straight on my mattress.
0: I did that once, definitely longer than a couple of days, not a couple of months. But
3: a couple of years.
0: A couple of weeks at least, I just would sleep on a bare mattress. And I hate doing that.
2: Yeah, it makes me feel so gross.
0: It does,
2: but also I'm like, I am not putting a fitted sheet on now. Like, I'm just not doing it.
3: It's also like a rougher material. So like, it's not comfortable to lay on either.
2: Well, I have the mattress cover is kind of like a softer material. It's not straight.
3: I'm not
2: straight on mattress. Okay. No.
0: I was.
2: Okay.
3: Do you not find the mattress material to be a little coarse?
0: I don't buy trash, Casey, so no.
2: Whatever, you've had your bed for like 15 years, dude.
3: My mattresses are topped with silk.
2: Do you know how many skin cells
0: don't bring it up.
2: Are in your mattress?
0: I know.
2: And it's straight coming in contact with your body.
3: You're sleeping on the Sealy Skin Flake mattress.
0: All right, well, I'm going to come give you guys a hug in a second. this text, sometimes when the toilet paper runs out, I'll use the empty toilet paper roll thing to wipe.
3: Like
2: I have done that before.
0: Really?
2: Just
0: use a sheet from the phone book.
2: Who has a phone book?
3: But Laura, I do remember you mentioning this story before. That was a number onesie.
2: That was a number onesie. Never done it with a number two.
0: Okay, good. I'm glad you clarified.
2: Because then I just like dab.
0: I was just like, what? That must have been a bit smeary mess.
3: Well, I was curious though that it just doesn't. That's not overly absorbent. The tube. So like the fact that.
2: No, but I mean, there's not that much. Mm. And it's still a paper product, so it does absorb.
0: Just stop thinking about it.
2: Yeah, just
0: stop thinking
2: about
0: it.
2: Don't worry about it.
0: This one says, dressed for school the night before and woke up in clothes. That's how lazy I am. I did that as a kid a couple times.
3: As a kid.
2: No.
3: Yeah, sure.
0: I ordered DoorDash from the restaurant directly under my apartment. Oh, come on, bro.
3: Okay, man. That one takes the cake.
0: Get your ass up. Walk downstairs.
2: Yeah, because that's going to cost you like an extra $15.
3: For real. I mean, that's the benchmark for me. I don't know about you guys, but that one takes the cake.
0: We got to talk back to our iHeartRadio app.
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3: You gamers, you're your own level of just tenacity.
2: Mm-hmm.
0: Well, don't lump us all in with crap boy.
3: Well, I'm just saying, you will survive on whatever food is available to you.
0: Oops,
3: you'll pee in a bottle.
0: I've never done any of that.
3: So you don't get disrupted.
0: Never done any of that.
2: You've peed in a bottle.
0: Not playing a game.
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0: 106.7 WLLZ, Detroit's Wheels. It's Tanner, Laura, and Casey. Well, someone else has been duct taped to a seat on an airplane.
1: Oh, no.
0: Can you imagine?
1: No.
0: You know, and it scares me. The more people ask out like this, the closer we get to them just banning liquor in the airports, which makes me nervous.
2: Mm-hmm. I mean, it is kind of a strange thing.
0: Yeah, another person was duct taped to their seat on an airplane mid-flight, which brings us to today's dumbass of the day.

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0: Dope. 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Yeah.

Detroit's Wheels, 106.7 WLLZ. It's Tanner, Laura, and Casey. Hey, follow the show if you get a chance today. If you're sitting there all sad in the break room, just type in Tanner, Laura, and Casey in the search bar. You can do that on Facebook, Instagram, and I'm pretty sure Casey is on Grindr. So check that out, and we'll play more of your calls and talkbacks coming up next. It's Tanner, Laura, and Casey.

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1: It's Tanner, Laura, and Casey. So we were talking about this guy who was duct taped to his first class seat on a flight from Dallas to Newark the other day. He was just hammered, I guess, acting out, saying racist things and homophobic things, and apparently bit somebody. And so they straight duct taped him, and it looks like they used the entire roll because it was duct taped. The tape went around his face.
2: You know how it is when you duct tape somebody. Once you start. You can't stop. You start rapping.
1: 1828 says, if you find the picture of the dude taped to the seat, check out his arm and elbows. Pretty sure that guy got worked over before they got him taped to the seat. Well, good.
3: I'm looking at this picture now.
1: We got to put it on the website.
3: Tear tape.
1: This is a grown-ass man. Imagine blacking out. And then you wake up, you don't remember what you did, and someone just hands you a photo of this. And it's you duct taped all the way. All of your arms and legs.
2: And it's forever. You know what I mean? This is this guy's legacy from here on out.
3: Oh, he had a bad time prior to getting taped. This, look at it. It looks like he got beat up.
1: Oh, yeah. Oh, yeah. Those bruises are big and deep.
3: Oh, my God. And there's like blood on the...
2: Oh, he's an old man, though.
3: Center console.
2: They bruise up.
1: Oh, that's right. He's 67 years old. That's right. But he was a real estate agent, lost his job.
3: Dude.
1: And yeah, it's crazy. In one night, everything goes away because you just couldn't control yourself. Couldn't hold your liquor.
2: Next thing you know, your liver spots are all over the internet.
3: Dude, I would love to be, well, maybe not. I don't know. I mean, especially since
1: I would love to tear tape somebody.
3: I just want to see it happen.
1: Oh, my God.
3: Like, I just want to be there.
1: I would be
3: pissed if we had to make an emergency landing in a place that was not my destination.
1: And it would be scary, like, because you don't know what's going on.
3: That's true.
1: But I think the adrenaline rush, and then, like, once you and, like, four other guys tape this guy down, you just feel really good. Probably feel really good about yourself.
2: Can you imagine the amount of screaming and wailing that was going on throughout the process? That dude was probably just yipping and yapping the entire time.
1: And for no reason at all, there will be a woman screaming in the background. In every fight video, there's always a lady screaming,
3: "Stop!"
1: In the history of never has that worked, by the way.
3: That's not true. You don't know that. That's why I scream all the time.
1: Are you one of the, like, if you see two guys get into a fight, do you scream and wail?
3: No, I just probably turn around and walk away.
1: Yeah, it's better.
2: But wait, you don't film it?
3: No.
1: Any fight video I watch, there's somebody wailing in the background. 9 times out of 10, it's a lady.
3: Well, yeah, because they don't want
1: it's so annoying.
3: They don't want their boyfriend getting beat up. Like, Randy, stop.
1: Randy's would fight. I feel like Randy's a fighting kind of a name.
3: But man, can you imagine how painful that probably was to rip off all that duct tape?
1: Oh, God, how fun it would be to put it on, though.
3: Dude.
1: Oh, yeah. Wouldn't you have to peel that off
3: of his
1: mouth?
3: It would also be fun to take it off, not if you're the guy who's wearing the duct tape, but...
1: Rip it right off of Laura's mouth?
3: Yeah.
1: You ever been duct taped, Laura?
3: No.
1: What? Like, I don't know, like handcuff type thing?
3: With duct tape?
1: Yeah.
3: No.
1: Somebody had
2: Listen, you don't got to say it like that. Sometimes it's all you got.
3: Nah, that's...
1: I don't know if it's like a weird fantasy or something.
3: To be duct taped? Like I'm kidnapped?
1: Hey, listen,
3: Have you ever been duct taped and thrown into a trunk, like, just for fun?
2: Follow me into a world of hypotheticals. You ever had a sock stuffed in your mouth and then had a burlap sack just tossed over your head and then stuffed into a steamer trunk?
3: Okay. Well, I mean, yeah. No? Though. I mean, that's...
2: Not your thing? Not into it?
3: It's like, that's par for the course. That's foreplay.
1: All right, just need to know where the line is. That's all. That's all. Well, that's good to know that Laura's not that freaky.
2: Okay.
1: Casey, on the other hand.
3: Yeah, Casey, he's the one who scored highest on the kink scale, so...
1: All right, 866-445-1059 is our phone number. You can also shoot us a talkback message through our iHeartRadio app. It is free for your cell phone.
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0: Hey, what are we doing about Black Week this year?
2: It's happening October 7th through the 9th in L.A.
0: Oh, word? Who all gonna be there?
2: 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Owning the infrastructure. 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

0: 106.7 WLLZ, Detroit's Wheels. It's Tanner, Laura, and Casey. Good morning. I got in here this morning, and I looked at Laura, and I was like, wow, you're all dolled up today. She's wearing earrings, like fancy earrings, which I never see her wear very often.
1: I don't wear earrings very often, but job interview today, you guys. So
2: that's good.
1: I'm hoping. Yeah, I'm hoping that this is my last week with the show.
2: Hey, we were hoping that too.
0: Yeah.
1: Great. So it's going to work out for
0: us. Makes our conversation at the end of the week a lot easier.
1: No, you're not that lucky. You're not that lucky. I just have a women's summit today. A women in leadership something or other. I don't know.
0: Oh my goodness.
1: Yeah.
2: I think there would be a lot of ladies out there that would be a little put off by the sarcastic tone in which you just painted that.
0: Yeah, it wasn't very supportive of women.
2: You need to rally behind your ladies.
1: I am. That's why I'm going to be there. Because this is all about empowerment.
2: Right. Well,
1: and
2: need to empower a better attitude.
1: Networking and talking about leading.
0: Yeah, what is that?
1: It's like being leaders.
0: It just sounds like a scam bucket.
1: What do you mean a scam
0: like you
1: bucket?
0: Get in there and they tell you a bunch of stuff and they're like, oh, by the way, scan this QR code and send us $20.
1: You don't pay for anything. It's just
0: so what's it for? Just
1: it's
0: to
1: like
0: talk
1: a panel.
0: About.
1: It's like, you know, morning show boot camp.
0: Are you talking on the panel?
1: No, I'm not talking. I'm just there to absorb. I'm there to learn from the experts.
0: All right.
1: You know, and how to be a better woman in leadership.
2: Like how you say it. You don't pay for anything there. Like, of course, it's everything that you ladies go and do. Pay for nothing.
0: We're going to go out drinking tonight. No cash.
1: What are you talking
0: about? Guys buying drinks.
1: What are you talking about?
2: You know exactly
1: about?
2: What we're talking about.
1: No, I don't know what you're talking about. Paying for nothing?
2: Yeah, you said no, I'm not paying. We're not paying for anything.
1: I will have you know that I always pay for my drinks when I go out. Because if a man comes up to me and is like, hey, I want to buy you a drink, I'm going to be like, no, because...
0: Maybe think that maybe there's an expectation. After
1: yeah, me. It's like, I don't owe you anything. And also, Brad...
0: Well, listen, I think...
1: They're not my type. But I think
0: she let me buy her a gin tonic.
1: Like, that must mean I'm getting laid later. Nah, that just means I got a free gin and tonic, bud, and you're out $7.
0: Yeah. So I don't buy drinks for anybody.
1: $7. $17. Yeah, I was going to say it's a cheap G&T. But
2: mm-hmm. Well, I hope it's a good time, and I hope that you.
1: I'm only going for the wine afterwards. Oh, it's like a little.
2: Have a little spritzer,
1: a little mixer afterwards. So,
0: all right. Yeah. Fat Thor sent a text in. Excuse me. Fat Thor says, "I love it when dudes buy my wife drinks because she doesn't drink, so she just gives them to me."
2: That's right.
1: I mean, that's definitely.
2: And then I end up roofied in the back of a Cadillac.
1: Yeah.
0: That does kind
1: of
0: work out.
1: And then all of a sudden, I'm like, oh, I don't feel so good.
0: Laura, when you were younger, maybe even do this as an adult, but do you go out knowing that I'm going to get some free drinks, so I don't need to bring that much cash?
1: I don't know. I mean, now that's certainly not the case because I don't go to, like, I don't go to clubs. Like, first of all, too old for that. That is the men.
0: I don't think you're too old for
1: the
0: that.
1: Men are not looking for ladies like me. They're looking for the spring chickens, and I ain't one. So, no. I mean, the places I go, nobody's coming up to me and offering to buy me a drink.
2: Interesting.
1: And I mean, I've had drinks purchased for me in the past, but.
0: Why can't it be the other way around? Why can't the girl say, you want me to buy you a drink? I'd like that. I'd like flowers.
2: I mean, I'm sure it happens.
1: Because the whole reason that you're buying a woman a drink is hopefully to get her to talk to you.
0: We do have some talkback messages coming in on our iHeartRadio app. Download it for your cell phone. You can send us one anytime.
3: Laura, I hope that Women's Leadership Summit is wonderful for you. I've had plenty of wonderful bosses of the female sort and plenty of terrible ones. I think the most important thing, and I hope that everyone discusses, is facilitating communication. Because just as much as there's, you know, the boys being the boys, sometimes the fair folk get together into some sort of effed up sorceress cabal.
1: That is true.
0: Yeah.
1: That's not going anywhere, bud.
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1: It's Tanner, Laura, and Casey. So, you know, I was thinking about it. I can't remember the last time somebody bought me a drink. 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Like, why can't dudes be romanced? I like flowers. I like soft music sometimes when I've had a brownie or something. 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Do you remember? Yeah, Laura says she can't remember the last time somebody bought her a drink either. 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
1: It's Tanner, Laura, and Casey. So I'm not buying you a drink unless we've already been talking. I'm not just going to up and randomly offer to buy some girl a drink. That's not the first thing I'm going to say, at least.
2: Yeah. Well, you could do one of those moves where, hey, Joe Schmuckatelli over there at table 37 sent this over for you.
1: Isn't that creepy, though? Laura, is that creepy if a guy, if the waiter came to you and said, or the server, sorry, it came to you and said, I'm sorry, this is for the man at the bar, the creepy man with the mustache at the bar?
3: I would give him a smile and a nod, and then I would enjoy my drink. Mm-hmm. Is what I would do. Mm-hmm. I remember one time I was at the airport, and I was getting ready to board a flight, and there was this couple there. And I don't know if they just like heard me talking or what, but when I went to pay, the bartender was like, hey, that couple over there, they paid for your meal, they paid for your drink. I was like, what?
1: Very sweet.
3: Apparently they had listened to the show, and they just like recognized, and they're like, oh, that's Laura.
1: That's never happened to me.
3: Yeah, I was like, this is so crazy. So like, I went over and talked to them and introduced myself and stuff, and I was like, that's so wild. So that's probably the last time a stranger at a bar has purchased my drink.
1: Wow.
3: It was just like, nice people.
1: That never happens.
2: And then they get your bill and like, for cripe's sake.
3: Oh my God.
1: Does she really need to go that hard?
3: It's 7 a.m.
1: Well, all right. It's just easy for ladies to get drinks. Guys, not so much. Another talk back.
4: I've been bought drinks before, but by men, not by women. And not in a sexual way. Sometimes I'll go to the bar by myself or whatever, and there'll be another dude or two just chilling. And we start talking about like sports or something. We're vibing, and they're like, hey, man, let me get you a drink. I'm like, I always try to decline, but they always get me a drink. And I'm like, cool.
1: Yeah. Well, that's because you're going to Silverado a lot.
2: That's right. Hey, take a sip on this drink. Smell this rag while I put my hand on your leg.
3: Yeah, when's the last time a man has bought you guys a drink?
1: It's happened before. I remember being at a little hole-in-the-wall bar a couple of months ago, and I just ended up talking to this dude. He kept talking to me. You know, one of those guys.
3: Uh-huh.
1: But he ended up being cool, and he bought me a beer.
3: That's nice.
1: Wasn't a big deal.
3: Dude, I can imagine if somebody offered to buy Casey Beefwater Bay anything, he would flip a table.
1: No, he fights. I have forced Casey to put his wallet back in his pocket.
2: I would just grab my keys and leave.
1: No, you tried to pay, and I...
2: You most definitely have.
1: I shoot it down.
3: I bought a...
1: You can't pay for everything.
3: I bought Casey Beefwater Bay like a Diet Coke once, because I was getting a White Claw.
2: It was offensive.
3: And he did. He goes, never do that again. And he was like, serious. I was like, I'm sorry.
2: Yeah, I pay for my own stuff. Thank you very much. I've also, in regards to, the male and female persuasions, dude, I've been hit on by dudes wildly more than women in my day, especially when I was in my 20s.
3: You're not creeped out by that?
2: All good.
3: I mean, well,
1: it's a compliment, I feel.
3: I would agree with that.
1: Yeah. I've never been grossed out by it. Like, it's happened a few times, and to me, it just makes me giggle. That you can usually tell. Is they'll be like, you know, hey, you, or whatever.
3: Yeah, however, hey, you. Gay guy
1: and I remember one time I was hanging out downtown, and we were next to a gay bar, and this guy hit on me, and I reacted. I can't remember how I reacted. It wasn't bad or anything, but he just goes, oh, you're not gay, are you, honey? And I said, no, I'm not, but I appreciate it. You know, there's some guys out there that are like, yeah, I'm not gay. You know, I'm not gay either, but I don't react poorly about it. I think it's funny. And it's a compliment when you get out. Gay guys have very particular wants and needs, right? They like things to be pretty and smell good.
3: That's true.
1: When you get a compliment from a gay dude, you should feel good about it.
3: Mm-hmm. I agree.
2: Yeah, it's the getting choked with a belt that I don't care for.
1: 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It's Tanner, Lauren, and Casey. We'll be back. Steal
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0: 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It's Tanner, Laura, and Casey. All right, I was watching Cops the other day. All right, maybe it wasn't Cops. It was just like a cop video on the internet.
1: Okay.
0: But they had to arrest this dude. He was wearing a shirt, but he wasn't wearing any pants.
1: Like,
2: which is always the weirdest look, man.
0: Like to let him put some pants on.
1: Naked from the bottom down?
0: Naked. They had to blur the image out. Because, no. Okay. Well, first off, the guy was like kneeled down in a corner, right? And he's just going to town on himself.
1: He's got a corner kink.
0: And so the cop came up and he was laughing at first. Like, are you serious, bro? And then, of course, had to arrest the guy. He put up a fight, so I think he needed to tase him at some point. Being tased while naked, that's got to be one of the worst.
2: And what are you doing? You on Ambien? Like, what brings you to that situation where you decide, you know what? I got a T-shirt on, no shoes, no pants.
0: Here's a good place to fap.
2: I'm going to head down to the Walgreens and find some action.
0: I don't know. The guy maybe was a houseless person, and the cop took him to jail. Arrested him with no pants. Right? Arrested him basically naked. So I got us thinking off the air yesterday, what is the weirdest thing you were caught doing while naked? Or just weirdest thing that happened to you while naked? Maybe your house caught on fire and you had to run outside. Or remember a couple years ago, we played audio of a guy who's some dude was trying to steal his kayak and he chased that dude down the street naked.
1: Yeah.
0: Naked.
2: But you mentioned the fire and I do feel like I remember a story where a dude ran out of his house naked and started shooting the hose on his house.
1: I think we just talked about that not too long ago, didn't we?
2: So it does happen.
0: By the way, the water hose, not his.
2: Yeah, but these are, so, I mean, that's a whole nother thing. Like, maybe people sleep naked, maybe they don't. It just seems like it'd be very inconvenient if you're surprised awake for any reason at all, like a fire, for example.
1: And also, I don't need, like, your fart particles all over the sheets, you know what I mean? Like, we need a barrier for that.
2: And as you guys know, I'm a never nude, so I don't ever like to have my clothes off entirely, but you know, every once in a while I will stand right in my window in the living room buck naked and sip a cup of coffee.
1: That's
2: right.
1: That's
2: while I watch the birds.
0: We want to know, what's the craziest thing that happened to you while naked? Did you have to stop an intruder? He came into your house and you were buck naked, but you fought the dude, like the first Terminator movie. I think the guy had to fight the Terminator naked and he lost.
2: That's right. How'd you beat him? I donged him to death.
0: 866-445-1059 is the phone number. I'm very lucky and happy to say that I've never been caught with my pants down, except for when my mom walked in on me doing the thing once when I was a kid.
1: Yeah.
0: You know, like, what were you doing? Did you get arrested while you were naked? Like, the cops didn't let you put your pants on? Did you...
2: I mean, it's weird that the cops wouldn't let you put pants on.
1: Unless you didn't have pants. Like, the instance I'm thinking of, and this is not me, this happened to me, it was not me who was naked. Mm-hmm. But I've told this story before where we were living in Colorado Springs and this woman was trying to climb over our fence and she had no pants on. Like, zero pants. And we're like, all right, so we call the cops. Obviously, this woman's having a hard time. They didn't really see that there should be any hurry, so they... You know, they were taking their sweet time. And by the time the cops finally came, she had completely stripped down naked and was running back and forth across the street. She had run over to the neighbor's house, turned on the hose. She was like doing the whole thing. It was whatever. So eventually, I think she was on PCP or something. It took six firefighters to take her down.
0: That'll do it.
1: But yeah, she was buck naked. Tried to steal a car while she was at it. Man, this
0: playing real life Grand Theft Auto.
1: This lady was wild.
2: That's amazing.
1: Yeah.
0: Yeah. What were you caught doing while naked? Or how do I word that better? It's
2: what's the weirdest situation you've ever found yourself in naked?
0: Yeah. 866-445-1059. You can also send us a talk back through our iHeartRadio.
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0: Detroit's Wheels, 106.7 WLLZ. It's Tanner, Laura, and Casey. Good morning. What is the weirdest thing you were caught doing while naked? Or just weirdest thing that happened to you while naked? This text from 3099 says, in this old house I lived in, roommates had a party. Cops came and pulled me through a window, buck naked.
1: Oh, no.
0: Held me on the curb for a few hours. It was pretty traumatic, and I was only 19 years old.
1: Dude, a few hours? Like, let me at least put pants on.
0: What were you caught doing while naked? Did you end up in a situation like this? 866-445-1059. You can also send us a talk back through our iHeartRadio app.

0: Detroit's Wheels, 106.7 WLLZ. It's Tanner, Laura, and Casey. All right, we want to know if, you know, were you arrested while naked? Like this one dude we were talking about in the last segment. Maybe your house caught on fire and you had to run outside. What predicament did you find yourself in while buck naked?
1: Maybe your dog ran away and you had to chase after him down the street.
0: Did you ever have to do that?
1: No. Not with my ding-dong out.
0: Yeah, we got some talkback messages and some texts coming in. 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
2: It's Ashley. I recently got caught because I was putting on lotion in a really awkward position and I didn't realize my curtain was cracked and my neighbor was looking.
3: Tell your neighbor to mind your own business.
1: Yeah, your neighbor's a perv.
0: Got some more talkbacks coming in.
4: Yeah, I met a girl at a party. And we were living in like dorm style, it was employee dorm style housing, right? And I'm hooking up with this girl and turns out her boyfriend was in the next room. The bathrooms are shared and he kicked the door down and I fought this guy butt naked, baby.
0: Wow.
1: That's a pretty bold move.
0: Yeah. I've seen footage of things like that where an intruder came in the house and somebody who just buck naked or maybe just wearing their undies.
3: Well, I mean,
0: to take on the guy,
3: you don't have time to get dressed in a situation.
0: Hold
3: like
0: on,
3: that.
0: Let me put my pants on.
3: You got to handle it.
0: But I'm
3: right
0: gonna whoop
3: now.
0: Your ass.
3: Yeah.
0: 8301 says it's kind of a rude awakening when you go to boot camp, and you got to shower naked with 50 guys that you don't know yet. But after 3 months, it's less uncomfortable than it was.
3: I'm sure it
0: gets easier. But
3: yeah,
0: still.
3: I would think that would just become part of the deal.
0: This one says. We had a tenant who was naked in his living room with his curtain open, and the tenants called the police, and the police said as long as he's not doing a sex act or something inappropriate, it's not illegal.
1: Mm-hmm.
0: He pretty much said, don't look into his windows.
1: Yeah, stop creeping.
0: This text from 1829 says, I listened to the show naked, hand firmly on my... Okay. 866-445-1059 is the phone number. What is the weirdest situation you found yourself in while naked?
5: One time I was just getting up after some stuff, you know, in the bedroom, and I go into my kitchen, you know, I'm completely naked, not thinking anything of it, and I see a bunch of cops outside of my door, and they were going to knock, and I'm not even thinking about it, I just opened the door butt naked, you know, talking to these cops. Apparently the neighbor's truck had backed down, the e-brake failed, hit my wife's car, it went over the embankment. It was just a crazy time. I never thought I'd
0: I cut him off, but
1: how do you? Okay, all right. I don't buy that. I'm in the kitchen. There's cops outside. They knock on my door. I didn't even think about it. I totally forgot I was naked. No, you did not.
3: Maybe he's naked a lot.
1: Maybe,
0: you know, he just had sex. He's got, you know, he's probably foggy in the head a little bit.
1: And so you're just like, oh yeah, I'm just gonna answer the door. Yeah. I don't know.
0: You don't know.
1: I feel like I'd run and at least put like a bathrobe on or something.
0: But maybe you're just so startled that you just didn't think about
3: it. It's a great way to get out of talking to a solicitor.
0: Maybe that's what I should do next time they come. Another talk back to the iHeartRadio app.
6: You know, I think that's 90% of the reason why I sleep naked at night is just to pray someone breaks into my house and I'm fighting them naked.
0: That's right.
6: Come on.
3: You ain't live till you teabag the cat burglar.
0: It's Tanner, Laura, and Casey. Good morning.
7: Hey, man. I had a story about fighting a naked person. Yeah. I worked at a strip club.
1: Oh.
0: Did you have to fight a dancer?
7: Well, a couple times. But no, this was a customer. He got a dance in the back room, and then he sat in the public area just trying to finish the job for himself.
1: No.
0: Wow.
7: I had to drag him out with wiener everywhere, and fight him with his thing flopping around.
0: Wow, that's wild.
1: That is not proper strip club etiquette.
0: Yeah, not cool, dude.
7: It is not.
0: You guys should be allowed to tase those people right in the face.
3: Yeah.
0: Or in the wiener.
1: Yeah.
0: In the wiener, yeah.
3: So I assume that puts you out of the club permanently, right?
7: Oh, yeah. Yeah, he was done. I ended up stepping on his back. Once I got him outside, I just put my foot on his back until the cops came and arrested him.
0: I thought you said you stepped on his wiener. That was
1: But he was still fully naked?
7: Yeah, his pants got lost in the struggle. From the waist down.
0: All right, dude, thanks. Yeah. Thanks for sharing that. 866-445-1059. More of your calls and texts coming up in a few minutes.
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fresh off their appearance over the weekend at our iHeartRadio Music Festival in Vegas. Tonight, Weezer in town at Little Caesars Arena. We'll see you there. It's Casey rocking you on the job with the Scorpions.

Want to feel old? I'm sure you do. Tomorrow, the 35th anniversary of the release of that album, Nevermind, Smells Like Teen Spirit from Nirvana. 106.7 Detroit's Wheels. Here's 3 Days Grace.

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Chance to win coming up after Stone Temple Pilots. 106.7 Detroit's Wheels.

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106.7 Detroit's Wheels. It's Casey. Another chance to steal our seats. Get you into the game on Sunday. Yeah, looking for a bounce back game against New York. Chance to win coming up after Smashing Pumpkins. 106.7 Detroit's Wheels. 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

106.7 Detroit's Wheels. My name is Casey. Thank you so much for listening on the job this afternoon. There's something I can get on for you. Talk back, Mike. Good way to get in touch. Just tap that red microphone button on iHeartRadio. Yeah.

The Linkin Park documentary Unshattered, that'll be in theaters 1 week from today. It's Casey, 106.7, Detroit's Wheels. Thanks for listening on the job. Chance to get into the game on Sunday. Detroit taking on New York. We'll give you $1,000 for tickets. 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It's coming up after Blink 182, Detroit's Wheels.

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tonight. 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Can't wait to see you there. Boy, they gave us a sneak peek over the weekend at our iHeartRadio Music Festival. 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

be a rock star. Everything Under the Sun. That's the name of the new Nickelback album. That'll be out on October 30th. 106.7 Detroit's Wheels. Casey out of here. Teresa up next. More chances to steal our seats. 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Also, Toolbox Party invites. It's happening all afternoon. Keep it right here. 106.7 Detroit's Wheels.

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Detroit's Wheels, 106.7 WLLZ. It's been a really good afternoon. I'm Teresa Rockface, if you find me on socials. Coming up in two songs, I do want to talk about more GTA news. We're just counting it down till November. Those that know, well, you know.

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That's FIELD to 51881. 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

Detroit's Wheels, 106.7 WLLZ. Okay, this is perfect. I'm getting you into Metallica Fade to Black in four total songs, including this. I will then get you qualified for the trip to go to Vancouver, see them kick off their tour in 2027 and be in the Snake Pit with some extra perks on top, like a big Metallica cherry.

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I know, adulting's not fun. You're grinding. You're making that money. I don't care if you're spinning a sign on the corner. You know what? 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

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All this could be yours. 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

Detroit's Wheels, 106.7 WLLZ. It's a great hour, and my last before I have to leave you today. I've got Days of the New, Rage Against the Machine, some Pearl Jam in honor of the big reveal Sunday. Right now, it's Mars.

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106.7 WLLZ, Detroit's Wheels. All right, some celebrity scandal. Which celebrity just got busted with a burner account? I'm going to share it with you in two songs. I'm Teresa. Pink Floyd, right? Look, it took from a 10 to a 6. I'll tell you that much.

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It's Teresa talking about our big WLLZ Toolbox Party, all presented by Dearborn Brand. 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You got to be at the party to get the win. October 17th, Hollywood Casino at Greektown. And you got to listen to get invited to the party. That's going to be your shot to win power tools and Carhartt jackets from Detroit Diamond Drilling, a Cedar Point season passes, an electric smoker, a DeWalt portable generator, Toro snowblower, and so much more. 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

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I love you guys so much. I'm Teresa. 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

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Welcome to 106.7 Detroit's Wheels. I'm Teresa, and we're getting through the workday together with another Shut Up and Rock block in progress right now. Enjoy. 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

Detroit's Wheels, 106.7 WLLZ. So we're all sitting here wondering, all right, what the hell's going on, right? These Slipknot posters have been going up. And now we know that, you know, Corey from Slipknot and Falling in Reverse and Surge have all teamed up together for that new song, Joseph, that came out last week. Does this all tie into whatever the big announcement is going to be next Monday? Because Faith No More has got System of a Down on there.

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106.7 WLLZ Detroit's Wheels. Fire off Metallica in just a minute. Big Rig, you ready for Metallica in Vancouver? They've announced these dates for the M72 tour, which shocked us all, to be honest with you. I mean, we thought they were going to extend Vegas before they decided to go back out again, but that's not the case. But I don't think anybody's going to complain about this. So here's the deal. The flyaway is to Vancouver. It's opening night. It's May 8th. It's you and a guest. You're in the snake pit in the stage. You're going to come home with an autograph set list. You got it all. And a turntable and the whole vinyl collection of Metallica, thanks to Q Prime. You just need to do one thing. Fire up that iHeartRadio app. Got us on? Perfect. Tap contest and then tap yourself in.

0: Detroit's Wheels, 106.7 WLLZ. Hard to believe, next week will be opening day for our boys in Metallica, man. The Sphere, October the 1st. Live look-ins. I'm hearing all kinds of different rumors. I don't have anything official yet. But when I do, I'll let you know, and I hope to have some answers by Friday this week. It's Big Rig and Zeppelin.
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0: 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It's a Shut Up and Rock block on 106.7 WLLZ. 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

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It's Saturday, October the 17th, Hollywood Casino in Greektown. 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

0: 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Global Citizen Festival concert is coming up this weekend. 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

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That's kind of why you came to the store, right? 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

106.7 WLLZ Detroit's Wheels. Zach Wilde this past weekend at Louder Than Life in Louisville, Kentucky, paying a tribute to Ozzy on stage and Black Sabbath for that matter, both of which, you know, very close and near dear to his heart. He also talked in a recent interview about one of the things he and Tony Iommi talked about when it came to Ozzy. Some really good reads in your rock news on our website, or when you got the iHeartRadio app open and you're listening to us, if you tap station instead of contest, it pulls everything you'd normally see on our website right into your device, and you can access it online right there. 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

106.7 WLLZ Detroit's Wheels. Korn continues to work on this new album. They've been recording in Vegas, as a lot of artists have been. I mean, that's where most either know somebody who has a studio or they rent a studio. And then they just head back and forth to LA, you know, go home for a little while, come back, do a little more work. It's coming undone.

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0: 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Monday was the anniversary of the American Idiot album, of which Holiday comes from, along with a ton of other songs. Yeah, 2004 was the year, just a few months after my son was born, which is crazy because I'm still sitting here going, how the hell do I have a 22-year-old? I don't even know. It's the offspring.
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That's prize to 51881. 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

Detroit's Wheels, 106.7 WLLZ. Super El Nino is definitely having some effects. I mean, the Pacific has been nothing but a roller coaster ride of hurricane after hurricane after hurricane. But for the first time in over 112 years, there's been no recorded storm at all this season so far. Yeah, for the first time in 112 years, we've gone this long. Is that not

106.7 WLLZ Detroit's Wheels. Smashing Pumpkins were amazing last week. Now, here's the thing. 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That's it. That's all you got to do. 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Works, access, it's all there, and you're beautiful. Then, if you're like, I'm just going to wait for it to come back on again, that's fine. October the 1st, you will see it when it pops back on to Hulu and Disney+. Just FYI, it is P.

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That's TOOL to 51881. 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

0: 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Get you a pull of some new Offspring. The newest that they've got is a collaboration with Electric Callboy. 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Back to the Crew, 1987, the one where Nikki infamously talks about not really making this album. Like, I don't even know what we were doing.
1: Everybody's like, you didn't even know how to play bass.
0: Well, yeah, because he was pretty high on heroin, I think, for the whole recording of the album. So, yeah.

0: Detroit's Wheels, 106.7 WLLZ. 3 Days Grace continuing to reload and get ready to start putting down a new album once they get the rest of their tour dates finished for this year. They've been doing some recording on the road, too. They are very flexible and are able to work while they're out and about. When I talked to the guys back in the spring of this year, they're like, yeah, we're pretty good to know what we're doing. We'd have been at this a minute. And that's great. And still, just how well they've acclimated bringing Adam back into the band with Matt.
1: Oh, it's brilliant.
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Foo Fighters All My Life, Josh in his show. Hello, just me and Ross hanging out in our underpants. If you got something you want to hear, hit me up on the talkback. 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

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That's MAN to 51881. 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

We are WLLZ. Come as you are. That is Nirvana. I am Josh. Taylor Swift is putting out a new song. I know none of us care, right? It's called Patient Zero. Fine. Okay. She's putting this out on CD singles, and she's selling three separate versions of the CD single, which means her fans are going to buy all three versions of the CD single. Like, at some point, should somebody step in and go, ma'am, don't you have enough money where you don't have to sell three different versions of a CD single to your lunatic fans?

106.7 WLLZ, Detroit's Wheels. Nothing else matters. That is Metallica. I am Josh. I think it was last week that Jet celebrated 23 years since the release of their debut album. 23 years ago is when Jet premiered, debuted. You feel old yet? Because I do. Like, I never thought I'd get to that point where certain things made me feel old, but when I found out that Jet's debut album is 23 years old,

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